10 minutes to hit 12 noon. Enche. Yes, it. I grown here, then. Now, dear son, in crassel four. In crassel four, and here for. Mutiny, and me, I'm in more hanging out. You know, crassing here to be Diana. It depends on time. I'll kind of name contest the house. He cannon. So, it's the idea, son. Now, dear, I don't know. A Beno cry, yes, see. Yes, I grow it then. Now, dear sign, crass of four. In crass of four in the wine. I could see I see you do crass in Ebaco. Cassia. I could see my fill. I could see. Hey, man, it's a tape jar. I could see no. Mature baby, I will be a 10 minutes time. You're called Sanka experience. Kumasi, friend saying, sit, friend saying, Kumasi, still more, dear no. When you're unquiet, be neat. And the Macacho and Quan Ubedia, young Octopus, KNUST, IUDRC, Asanka experience. On the weekend, we have the Green Green Special. And we will be out open wire. And we can know a course to come and come up. After I say, Snail, so they are in Chichi Mubibri, a month for near Shimbibri, just a snail, no, hey, I be a boar pie, my color cry effect. Snail, I dear, yeah, see, a month for Rimwa, keep us open wire, Rimwa pa. I could see the ring wa mema be bring wa no moji. And wa mo ring na no. Yep. And I'll say. On yung wa with me having a dem. And one I make him. Baby I wanted the nanti. Oh no, baby. Huh? That's it. And why I didn't know the 99 year old. And what will be a honor? I'm going to make 300 years here. And why did be on that form? And why should I be a man? And so a tongue came my head the pa. I had the pie. And why? I grown quite. Shouts to Roy. So you see, I'm a coach. I'm a real master. I'm a coach now. Octopus. I'm a sanker. I'm a coach. Roy. I'm a coach. I'm a coach. I'm a coach.

0: 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I'm more ninja. We are BP. Just to the boys at Agude Pub. Agude boys, I'm going in. I'm on the boys. I'm going in myself. Agude 24 hour service. Spice. Umujine. Agude Pub. No horn. 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I'm on a Sabiana Jew, grow 2 a.m. I've been a beard. Chow be a boy, Samugu, a free fat dancing, and I shall store the guys. Yeah. Feel like the first yo, Lupa, the boys, Samugu, and Mervin, aka teacher. Boy, Samugu, and I'm a chamo. Asanka experience coming up with Mr. Berry. Mr. Berry, a DJ responsible, who is he responsible?
1: That guy.
0: DJ responsible, who is not responsible? And you'll be on the rich piano, Uska. Rich, Bobby, see, rich, quick loan. The life, the show, open so share me. I bon come I share Asanka experience. E ma mo pesadis. 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Me bu on ma kwa un share ni packet. Asanka experience boys are my guys na hon mo mu share. E ma mo ho fenyi na hon mo wo. Hey, shout to my guy Masters, Masters Bitters. 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

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Why you, what's up? Why you, what's good? Yeah, I mean, yeah, say why you, Smithia, baby, I will be pushing you, Akufuni, our president. Dale, upe sugar idea, the octopus, KNUSD idea, se kohone koseo. 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

man. 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Now, radio news, I dey lie, baby. 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Hey, we'll be snarling now on my TikTok. What do you want me, ma? I'm pay TV, so because I'm a man canoe. I'm a case. Ah, that way. Well, I'm skin and pa. Wait. One pan. The same. My hot. Thanks for listening. Whoever, whatever you did to make sure this show now a bomb, dada. Anchoa, boy, Anchoa, there's a one.

0: 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Not recommended for lactating mothers, pregnant women, and children under 15.
1: Friday, Saturday, and Sunday. I'm being on the vibe. Still crazy. Still crazy. P2 Lounge, Kumasi City Mall, and it's time to go down. I mean, down to the basement. 3 days of good toys chilling. 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P2 Lounge, Kumasi City Mall, basement car park. We did it down there. What? What? 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
3: 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I mean, simutach, shimipa, nasa dear, and we could to down Hunubisa,
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1: 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It operates Monday to Sunday. 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It was Tano

You'll be hearing on the radio together with DJ Responsible. We are here whilst you enjoy some good soup on a Sunday. What's up, Quino? Here, party on one side. We're here to make sure you're having a wonderful afternoon. So,

We are also surrounded by some few hostels here at KNWSD. We are surrounded by Victory Towers Hostel and then the Frontline Premium Tower. So yeah, the location here. It's very, very simple. When you're robot hand card, when you're busy, time at the Makaba. Well, let me say shouts to you. Shouts to my brother, MC Rabbi, Rasta, Nasalai, baby. Be able to go inside the wife, here. Yo. Yeah. So, yeah, big love to you once again, my brother, MC Rabbi. Yeah, last night we were hanging out. And of course, we had a session with Obibini. Great conversation, good vibes. It's always a great time when Obibini is around, you know.

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1: 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What's up, bro? 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What's up, bro?
0: Are you ready?
1: Ladies.

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1: Say.
0: I suppose I should clap. Give thanks and give dap.
1: Come on, say, how did you do?
0: Opportunity
1: to experience.
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I say Dubai, but they high, I know they like the place. Dubai, but they high, I know they like the place. 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Yeah.

bed crying on air, active on this side. Jollof rice, fried rice, assorted jollof, assorted fried rice, then I active on this side. Opisudi Ampicini Palama sauce, Ampicini egg sauce, then I active for this side. Bankuni okra stew, air active on this side. Obisudi Bankuni tilapia as well. Come on, we they active for you right now. Ubisodi assorted noodles as well, of course. Walking right now, the place is the octopus. Gandhi ni mwani ewo. 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E oba. 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Say hard, say soft. Wait for someone to be so open hard and open soft.

then say, well, stress levels nutty. I dropped a cough up, cry. It's the episode releases stress on a Sunday afternoon. What point? Sorry, by this time of the day, make sure say, what's the curb now with T Radio? And now, what do you feel? What's the sound? How could be the idea? Any reference to CIA one, the Octopus? Yeah. Trailer with the Octopus, Kumasi, KNUSD, idea say. It's also made to me a pulley up to CIA. If your boy is sneaking, I got trouble say, we share with the Octopus. Meet me here, Mr. Berry, responsible DJ. We did here. But don't forget, it's the Manchester City, Manchester United game coming up live on our screens right here. It's the Manchester Derby. And they bet two City for Harry. You bet your man said, phenomenal. You get your man, Kill it, Willie. You bet three almost said, phenomenal. Circa Experience. Yeah, so come through right now. We're still active on YFM.

0: skydive, which can hype this, hype this, hype this.
1: Yeah. Ah, same thing, experience.
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3: 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You know what I'm saying?

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Responsible DJ. You know I'm from. Open source and all.

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Who did the base CTN? Who did the base CTN? Who did NDC, the MVP, 2024 elections? No? Zokai. Who did NDC, the MVP, 2024? No?

We're still live at YFM 102.5. What's up, say what? We are under the weather right now. Set the weather now, you know. Set the weather now, you know. Set the weather now, you know. A common day, baby, I'll be in the day. Also, make you just say, a grand day, a few day. Yeah, yeah, come on, natural. Purely organic, MR, any side effects, yeah. It's a quite proper number, so we did the octopus right now. K, anyways, the area, so now. When you're a rebel, I say, I'll be in the come on, we feel good. El Buno Buno de Coso, Katia Niabeno. A punch and crack on tilapia and salmon, a mutu no bankuni tilapia no bankuni okro stew no. If I saw you in the jollof, Bonsoir, Stone Boy, the Nibiana. If I saw you in the jollof, Bonsoir, assorted jollof, assorted fried rice, if I saw the MPC in the Palama sauce, any eggs, you are Jack, Remo Octopus is here, Rabbi D, and the other day, you'll be unworthy. Today we are sorry. We be on your shoes now, bro. Mood swings. Make now you come. I come to do it here. I come do. Okay. Come on, do. I come do it here. Now so in your mood swings. Who did we have? Who is it? Zana, you come. I come with you. It's about octopus right now. We are okay in West Area. Say, on the ride, no boat. Uber sharks the young. Shall ride in the brass. Say, yeah, bruh, bruh, bruh, bruh, bruh, bruh, bruh, bruh, bruh, bruh, bruh, bruh, bruh, bruh, bruh, bruh, bruh, bruh, bruh, bruh, bruh, bruh, bruh, bruh, bruh, bruh, bruh, bruh, bruh, bruh, bruh, bruh, bruh, bruh, bruh, bruh, bruh, bruh, bruh, bruh, bruh, bruh, bruh, bruh, bruh, bruh, bruh, bruh, bruh, bruh, bruh, bruh, bruh, bruh, bruh, bruh, bruh, bruh, bruh, bruh, bruh, bruh, bruh, bruh, bruh, bruh, bruh, bruh, bruh, bruh, bruh, bruh, bruh, bruh, bruh, bruh, bruh, bruh, bruh, bruh, bruh, bruh, bruh, bruh, bruh, bruh, bruh, bruh, bruh, bruh, bruh, bruh, bruh, bruh, b

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The rivers too stop flow for Asamankese. 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Let you know your government officials more to do some. That be some way Charlie with the poison on our body. See the way boys they die from failure of liver and kidney. The world starts stop import on a cocoa, fruit, veggies. Pay youth living wages, make the fit to pursue studies. All kind of schooling for be free. 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
2: Hey. 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